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0: Thanks for cranking us up on your way to Sturgis. 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

roll on down the highway in Central South Dakota on your Harley from J&L Harley Davidson in Sioux Falls. 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
4: 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Areas of smoke possible on the overnight in central South Dakota with temps down to the mid-60s. Sunshine expected on a good-looking Friday. Friday's high 86.
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2: 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Clear on the overnight in central South Dakota. Could see some areas of smoke. Temps down in the mid-60s. Sunny and a good-looking Friday. Friday's high 86.
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2: 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Clear on the overnight in central South Dakota. Could see some areas of smoke. Temps down in the mid-60s. Sunny and a good-looking Friday. Friday's high 86.
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3: The forecast for this hour is being brought to you by Berry and Basil on Main Street in downtown Chamberlain. 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Saturdays open 10 to 4. Areas of smoke possible on the overnight in central South Dakota with temps down in the mid-60s. Sunny on Friday. Friday's high, 86.
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2: 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Central South Dakota and Nebraska sports and weather, a 7-day forecast, 4 radar maps, plenty with the Central South Dakota news. 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
3: 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You'll know what's going on in Central South Dakota and North Central Nebraska. Central South Dakota and Nebraska sports and weather, a 7-day forecast, 4 radar maps, plenty with the Central South Dakota news, the mailbag, agriculture information. 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
2: 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Saturdays open 10 to 4. Areas of smoke possible on the overnight in central South Dakota with temps down in the mid-60s. Sunny on Friday. Friday's high 86.
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1: 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You'll know what's going on in Central South Dakota and North Central Nebraska. 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
8: Hey, Brad. 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
12: 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Saturdays open 10 to 4. Areas of smoke possible on the overnight in central South Dakota with temps down in the mid-60s. Sunny on Friday. Friday's high 86.
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2: 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You'll know what's going on in Central South Dakota and North Central Nebraska. Central South Dakota and Nebraska sports and weather, a 7-day forecast, 4 radar maps, plenty with the Central South Dakota news. 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
4: 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You'll know what's going on in Central South Dakota and North Central Nebraska. 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You'll know what's going on in Central South Dakota and North Central Nebraska. Central South Dakota and Nebraska sports and weather, a 7-day forecast, 4 radar maps, plenty with the Central South Dakota news, the mailbag, agriculture information. 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
2: 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Clear on the overnight in central South Dakota. Could see some areas of smoke. Temps down in the mid-60s. Sunny and a good-looking Friday. Friday's high 86.
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1: 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You'll know what's going on in Central South Dakota and North Central Nebraska. 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

0: 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A 7-day forecast, 4 radar maps, plenty with the Central South Dakota news, the mailbag, agriculture information. 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
2: 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Clear on the overnight in Central South Dakota. Could see some areas of smoke. Temps down in the mid-60s. Sunny and a good-looking Friday. Friday's high 86.
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2: 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Central South Dakota and Nebraska sports and weather, a 7-day forecast, 4 radar maps, plenty with the Central South Dakota news, the mailbag, agriculture information. 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

tonight. You see your lover leaning against the old street light. 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Then where was he going?

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0: 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You'll know what's going on in Central South Dakota and North Central Nebraska. 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You'll know what's going on in Central South Dakota and North Central Nebraska. Central South Dakota and Nebraska sports and weather, a 7-day forecast, 4 radar maps, plenty with the Central South Dakota news, the mailbag, agriculture information. 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
3: 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Areas of smoke possible on the overnight in Central South Dakota with temps down to the mid-60s. Sunshine expected on a good-looking Friday. Friday's high 86.
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2: 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Central South Dakota and Nebraska sports and weather, a 7-day forecast, 4 radar maps, plenty with the Central South Dakota news. 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
3: 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We hope to see you at the Little America Hotel and Resort in Cheyenne, Wyoming on August 10th and the 11th, where Ogallala Livestock will represent over 16,000 head.
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0: Manfred Mann's Earth Band, Blinded by the Light on your Friday morning here on K-Wire at 93.7 FM. 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They're teaming up for a two-person, two-day tournament. 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If you want to play in that, it's $200 for a two-person team. You can call 402-684-3449. 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Coming up, we got Green Day. We got some Journey. Deep Purple is next.
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0: Oh, we got more than a feeling. That's Boston there here on K-Wire at 93.7 FM. Hey, the South Dakota State Junior Legion Baseball Tournament gets underway this morning in Redfield. Winner Cologne will play in the first game against Volga at 10 a.m. We'll have every happening updates on 1260. So it's going to be a bracketed tournament. There will not be a game for seventh place. The Consolation Championship game is on Sunday at 12:30. That'll be followed up by the third place game 30 minutes after game one. And then the championship game will follow 30 minutes after the third place game coming up on Sunday in Redfield. Now, the Pix Theater in Lower Winter, they're holding over that popular new Spider-Man Brand New Day movie. Another showing at 7:30 tonight at the Pix. Just around the corner, we got Hailstorm, we got Thoroughgood. Traffic coming up here in just a few minutes.
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5: Good Friday morning with Your Ag Network. I'm Derek Beck. Friday farm joke for you. Why'd the farmer break up with his tractor? Because it kept bringing up old attachments. Sioux Steel Company weather. Some severe weather this morning in eastern South Dakota and western Minnesota. 71 in Winter Sodak, 68 Madison, Minnesota, and 66 in Fort Dodge, Iowa this morning. Overnight, December corn plus 3.5, 465. November soybeans 4.5 higher at 1182. December bean oil, 0.17 in the green at 67.54 per pound. And December soybean meal at 316 per metric ton, slightly higher. Wheat all higher overnight. September Chicago up 3 at 634. December Minneapolis, 690. And December Kansas City jumping 5 cents to 722. Cattle futures fell hard yesterday with live cattle down roughly $3 to $4.50 and feeders losing 5 to 7.5. October lean hogs closing $1.30 down at 81.72. Have a great Friday, everybody, with your

0: 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I'm Derek Beck.
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0: Eagles, how long on a rock and roll request show Friday, starting here at the top of the hour, I should say, 93.7 FM, but I know it's before 7, taking your phone calls here this morning, 842-FM-93, the request show T-minus 6 minutes away, so there's plenty going on this weekend, folks. You're going out to the bike rally in Sturgis, you're going to the Kimball fundraiser this weekend. I mean, no shortage of things going on. Geddes Fur Trader Day is going on. We have lots of preview here this morning, so hit us up with your request at 842-FM-93. Mention Platt Chamber. They got a grand opening ribbon cutting ceremony. That'll be going on here for today. That'll be at Platt Lumber Supply starting 11 a.m. for this morning. And a lot of golf tournaments this weekend, too. Sons of the American Legion doing a Stars and Stripes four-person best ball. That'll be at the Burke Golf Course tomorrow. Shotgun starts at noon. Should be a great day for that in Burke for Saturday. 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Central South Dakota for today, looking at sunshine, a high of 85. Another nice day in store for us. West winds 10 to 15 for today. Just a 20% chance of rain on the overnight. Temps down to 62. And looking at Saturday, sunshine with a high of 95 for tomorrow. Chamberlain's at a comfortable 69 this morning. Pierce at 65. 68 this morning in Ainsworth. 65 in Valentine. 68 in Gregory. Currently 68 degrees here in downtown Winter. 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We got two open phone lines. Hit us up at 842-FM-93. Joe Walsh will take us to the top of the hour next.
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0: 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Yeah, we made it to another Friday, first Friday here in the month of August, Chris.
1: Yes, indeed, and it's a busy Friday across South Central South Dakota and North Central Nebraska, our first full weekend here in August. Welcome bikers, by the way. We're going to go through all the bands that are playing throughout the course of the weekend out in the hills. And we got baseball coverage here in a few hours. Winter Colombe Junior Legion baseball team has Volga at 10 a.m. here for this morning. We're going to have every happening updates for you on 1260. So going to be a fun weekend with plenty of coverage here, Scotty.
0: Lots of coverage going on. Not only that, but of course, State Amateur continues, Chris.
1: That continues here today. It starts at 11 a.m. this morning once again as you got Groton taking on Lennox. We mentioned State Junior Legion going on in Redfield. We're going to hear from both managers. Volga manager Connor Gross, Winter Colombe manager Pierce Nelson is going to join us, as will Bennett Osborne, the Redfield manager, as they are hosting the state tournament throughout the course of the weekend. We'll talk about that and talk about that senior golf tournament yesterday at the Chamberlain Country Club and who won that in case you missed it on late afternoon sports yesterday.
0: Lots to talk about. That happened yesterday. Lots of tournaments, of course, going on this weekend. Doesn't slow down, does it, Chris?
1: No, we got a couple of tournaments here tonight. We got Wine on Nine at the Myrtle Golf Course. That starts at 6. And Scotch Doubles at the Winter Country Club. That, too, starts at 6. And forecast looks pretty darn good for that in the 80s once again.
0: Yeah, we have a pretty good-looking forecast we'll talk about here this morning. But remember, it's Friday, folks. That means the phone lines are open, 842-FM-93. Call up Dosky, love to hear from you, 842-FM-93. It's 713.
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1: This is Shane Cramey with the Fort Pierce Chamber of Commerce.
0: Shane, what do you guys have going on tonight, man?
1: Hey, we got all kinds of activities going on. We're going to get things kicked off and backyard barbecue, Fort Pierce Trader Days, Street Masters Dam Run. So we want to hear a little bit of Def Leppard and Rock of Ages.
0: Hey, Shane, appreciate the phone call. Have fun this

0: all kinds of activities going on. We're going to get things kicked off and backyard barbecue, Fort Pierre Trader Days, Street Masters Dam Run. So we want to hear a little bit of Def Leppard and Rock of Ages.
1: Hey, Shane, appreciate the phone call. Have fun this weekend in Fort Pierre, okay?
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0: What can I get on for you?
1: Let's hear some Eagles.
0: We'll do the Eagles. You have a great weekend there, okay?
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0: 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All kinds of different events, fundraisers going on this weekend. I know Kimball has an Echoes of the Past celebration fundraiser they'll be doing tomorrow. We're going to hear from Michelle Schmella today talking about what exactly they have going on just off of Kimball's Main Street. I know they got a classic car show, a market, some of the many things that we'll be breaking down going on in Kimball for tomorrow. And our area pool is starting to wind things down for the season. I know the Bone Steel City Pool, their last day of the summer, is coming up on Sunday. So get on out and get a last swim or two in at the Bone Steel City Pool here for this weekend. We have a check on today's local news on the way next for you.
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0: And good morning, everyone. It is 7:35 and time now for the news. 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The Gregory Pop-Up Bookshop will be hosting a summer block party in Gregory's Main Street tomorrow from 6 to 9. Ashley Lozano previews.
5: We have planned a summer block party. It's hosted by the Gregory Pop-Up Bookshop right there at the end of Main Street in Gregory. They have all sorts of activities, vendors coming in. Bowie's has donated some food for us. Carl's is going to pull out all of their fancy equipment and grill for us. Utterly Delicious will be there for some dessert snacks. We have a few other craft vendors there, so if you need some last summer shopping or anything, check out what they've made. We also have Full Circle Tattoo coming in from Sioux Falls to do a few little flash sales. It'll be from 6 to 9, and then at 9:30, we're going to host an outside movie for the kiddos just to kind of wound down the end of the summer before they have to send them back to school.
0: That, again, was Ashley Lozano and Gregory. Yesterday, we talked to Ron Sprinkle. He is a City of Winter's Code Enforcement Director. He talks about the importance of maintaining yards and property to keep grass cuts short and also to pull weeds whenever they pop up.
6: Basically, you get one courtesy notice for growing season. That is actually for mowing and trimming and the weeds. And most people have been very good about taking care of it, with the exception of people need to remember that if you don't trim it or take care of the weeds, we will come.

0: it will cost you. After that, first offense, basically on mowing, you'll get a $400 bill for mowing and trimming. Every time we go in and mow it, you will be billed that. And also, we only send out the one notice per season, like I said. After that, I don't have to send out a notice. We just come in and mow if it's over 6 inches. I'm trying to get the word out to everybody. If you can't mow your own yard, find somebody. There's plenty of people out there looking for mowing jobs. So one of those issues that owning property is maintenance. My advice is if you haven't trimmed yet, get out and get her done.
1: That again was the City of Winter's Code Enforcement Director, Ron Sprinkle. Gregory County 4-H wrapped up Achievement Days back on Wednesday. Aaron Schulte says the 4-H kids had a great time.
2: We had an absolutely wonderful week, Chris. Thank you for asking. We could not have asked for better weather. We even showed cattle with a little thunder rumbling overhead and some sprinkles on Tuesday. We definitely enjoyed the cooler weather, which was much better from last year's. I would just like to give a shout-out to a few of the people that really worked hard to make it happen. I'd like to thank the Burke Community Club for the pancake feed, the City of Burke and the Men's Association for setting up the tent, the Burke Riding Club that helped with the meal, and then our awesome lunch stand from Kim Peterson, everyone that attended our premium sale to help our 4-H'ers continue their projects throughout the year. Our 4-H staff, Morgan and Libby, absolutely rocked it out of the park this year with all the work that they did to get things going. Our volunteers and families, we couldn't get this done without all of you. Our Gregory County leaders, and especially all the judges that showed up to help get these kids' projects judged. Kaylee Minan did our Ag Olympics this year. Thank you, Kaylee, for setting that up. Our kids absolutely love that event. We also would like to thank First Fidelity Bank for the root beer floats, Bank West for the watermelon feed, and Consumers Federal Credit Union for the free Freezy Pop. All of our kids really enjoyed 4-H this year. Every year we seem to have more and more kids. Our livestock barn was absolutely overflowing this year, which is such a wonderful problem to have. And we've enjoyed every minute of our fair.
1: That again was Aaron Schulte with Gregory County 4-H. South Dakota Farm Bureau will be hosting a Next Gen Beef Tour near Mitchell on August 21st and the 22nd. Matthew Bogue tells us more.
3: 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There'll be sponsors who will be there. So like I said, Farm Service Agency, they'll be in attendance, Farm Credit Services, Farm Bureau Financial Services. There'll be a whole host of people. We'll have some fun giveaways, live music, good food. So it'll be a great opportunity to network and be able to meet peers from all across South Dakota. Then on Saturday, we'll do a bus tour. That'll begin at 7:30 a.m. Also at the Highland Conference Center. And we'll be touring three different beef operations in the Mitchell area. And the event will conclude around 3:30. We'll have a lunch, though, that day with individual speakers, a couple that they have a direct meet-to-consumer business, as well as some people that, they'll be talking about, hey, I came back to the farm. How was I able to be involved in the beef industry? Maybe have a couple things on the side. So it'll be a great opportunity for young individuals to really grow their knowledge in the beef industry and take some good ideas back home to the farm or ranch.
1: That was Matthew Bogue with South Dakota Farm Bureau. The Columbus School District will be hosting a back-to-school picnic and open house next week on August the 11th from 5:30 to 7. Principal Samantha West talks further about it.
4: Our picnic will be August 11th from 5:30 until 7 p.m. All of the teachers will be here, so kiddos are welcome to come and meet their teachers. They can pick up their back-to-school packets and drop off supplies if they would like, so they're ready to go for the first day. Our school board members also cook hot dogs and hamburgers, and families are welcome to come and have supper and check out the school building and get geared up for our first day of school on Thursday, August 13th. It's all right here at the school. They serve supper in the lunchroom, and the kids are welcome to go to all of the classrooms. Everything happens right here on campus.
1: That again was the principal of the Columbus School District, Samantha West. The Gregory City Pool is starting to wind things down for the summer. Manager Jana Winters tells us more.
5: We're closing Wednesday, August 12th. It's been really well. We've had a greater amount of daily swimmers than in the past few years. Large number of families on Saturday and Sunday. That's what we love to see. Our public lessons went well. The water's been warm. We have three parties on the books before we close. Give us a call and book a party before the 2026 swim season ends. We have a small crew with only 8 full-time guards.

0: but they all did a great job. We have Monday through Thursday, 1 to 7, Friday, Saturday, and Sunday, 1 to 6.
1: That again was the manager of the Gregory City Pool, Jana Winters. For KWIR News, I'm Chris Dowski.
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0: 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Who's this?
1: This is Gary.
0: Gary Vimonsky, calling from Ponca Creek this morning.
1: You betcha.
0: What can I get on for you?
1: Wind perked up, so I go Bob Seger.
0: Yeah, a little against the wind. So what are you up to? Any big plans this weekend?
1: Well, not really. We're just going to see if we can go fishing.
0: Should have some great weather for that, Gary. Have a good weekend, sir.
1: You too. Thanks for the request.

0: 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Hey, if you want to see a movie this weekend, check out the State Theater in Chamberlain. They're showing Disney's Moana. This movie's been really popular the last couple weeks, so you know they're going to have great crowds this weekend. First show's at 7 o'clock tonight at the State Theater. Also, the Platte Chamber, they got a ribbon-cutting ceremony today at Platte Lumber Supply. Ashley Vargas of the Chamber has more.
1: We do. We're super excited. So Platte Lumber Supply is just kind of on like that south side of town, 510 East 12th Street. They are going to be under new ownership. So we're really excited. Larry and the crew are retiring, and it was bought by a local company, and we're really excited to just keep Platte thriving. Takes place at 11 o'clock. That'll be the ribbon cutting, and they'll have some refreshments. They'll have some food, drinks, all the good stuff. And I know Larry will be there as well, just to kind of say his final goodbyes to people and give his appreciation for the new owners, too. It's the Ringling family. They've been in Platte their whole lives. Really great people. I've been working with Amy for quite some time now, and she's a gem. So the Ringling family will take it over, and I know that they'll have great things to come, and they'll keep up the service just as well, if not better, than before.
0: Ashley Vargas of the Platte Chamber joining us here. 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Another nice, comfortable day. Sunny with a high of 85 in central South Dakota. Winds coming from the northwest, 10 to 16. 20% chance of showers tonight. Temps down to about 62. And then just a 20% chance of thunder showers prior to 1 o'clock Saturday. Tomorrow's high at 95. Chamberlain's a nice cool 68 degrees this morning. Pier is at 63. It's 66 in Ainsworth, 64 in Valentine, 67 in Gregory, 66 here in downtown Winter. It is sports time. 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Hey, good morning, sports fans.

0: In the State B Amateur Baseball Tournament last night, Mitchell, Alexandria held off Crofton 6-4. Why not over Lake Norton 6-3? In case you missed it yesterday, it was Garrettson over Lesterville 11-1. Del Rapids PBR over Cologne 16-0. Golf yesterday at the Great Plains Senior Two-Man Scramble Thursday at the Chamberlain Country Club. The team of Neil Goeder and Ron Christensen were victorious as they shot a 60. Major League Baseball last night, Twins over the Royals 4-3. Golf coming up this evening, Wine on 9 going on at the Myrtle Golf Course at 6 p.m. And we also got Scotch Doubles going on at the Winter Country Club starting at 6. State Junior Legion Baseball starts in Redfield here today. At 10 a.m., Winter Cologne takes on Volga. Winter Cologne manager Pierce Nelson talks about the big keys for his team.
1: The biggest thing is stay on the bats, get on them early, and, you know, just play some good defense. I feel that, you know, we have some of the deepest pitching staff probably in Legion. You know, I might be a little biased, but I think we have really 8 or 9 guys that can pitch, especially with bringing up 3 14U kids. So we got 3 more right there.
0: That again was Winter Cologne Junior Legion baseball manager Pierce Nelson. We'll have every happening updates on 1260 for Winter Cologne and Volga. At around 1230 in Redfield, Canton takes on Madison. 3 p.m. Dakota Valley takes on Parkston. Then at 6 p.m., Redfield takes on Sisseton. We talked yesterday to Volga Junior Legion baseball manager Connor Gross, and he talks about his team's growth here throughout the year.
2: First half of the year was kind of rough. We played a lot of tough teams and kind of had a slump, you could say, and then we finally got rolling after the B-Dubs tournament that was took place in Volga, and we kind of just started making the plays that came to us, and we things more simpler, and just have a good group of boys that play hard and just know the aspects of the game. So hopefully this weekend can just be a testimony to what's been all year, I suppose. Main one is Dame Meeker. He's a tough one, good pitcher, and he's a good hitter too. He's just a good stick, a lot of speed. And then another one is Cooper Testy. He's a good arm too, and he's a good stick too. They're my 1-2 hitters. So, and then another one is Cade Howe. I mean, I got a 1-9 lineup that's pretty solid. So it's kind of hard to put, like, not all of them up on that soul, but the main ones are Damon Aker, Cooper Teske, and Cade House for sure.
0: That again was Volga Junior Legion baseball manager Connor Gross. We also spoke this week to Redfield manager Bennett Osborne, and he talks about their matchup for this evening with Sisseton.
3: Yeah, we've played Sisseton in the high school season and as a senior Legion team. They're deeper pitching wise. They do a good job, especially the top of the order, putting pressure on with their speed. Definitely just going to try and minimize mistakes on defense and keep them off the bases. There's a lot of really good teams here. Madison, they're a team that definitely is circled as a favorite. Had their 14U team. We went down and played them, our 13U, and my brother coaches that team, and he said that was one of the best teams he's seen at that age group. And they went to their state tournament and 10-run ruled everybody. So definitely thinking that they'll have some good ball players on that team. Winter, we played at our Legion region tournament in Chamberlain. I've heard that there's a lot of boys that are playing on the junior Legion from that senior Legion team, which is pretty much our case. We only lose 4 guys from our Legion team for our junior Legion squad. That was a good winter team that we played. They knocked us out of the senior region tournament. Don't know much about Dakota Valley except that they are always a really fundamentally sound team. Can beat you a bunch of different ways, usually.
0: That again was Redfield Junior Legion baseball manager Ben Osborne. State B Amateur Baseball in Mitchell at 11 a.m. this morning. Groton takes on Lennox. At around 1:30, Volga takes on Salem. 5:30 at Cadwell Park, you got Clark taking on Weston and Springs. Then at 8:15, Tabor takes on Mount Vernon. In the State A Amateur Baseball Tournament, Yankton at 5:30, T takes on Brookings. And then at 8 p.m., Yankton plays Harrisburg. Major League Baseball tonight, Twins will play at the Brewers starting at 6:40. Don't forget the Sons of the American Legion will be hosting the Stars and Stripes 4-person best ball golf tournament tomorrow at the Burke Golf Course. 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
0: Morgan, where are you at?
1: I am in Presto today.
0: Super. What can I get on for you today, Morgan?
1: I'd like to hear some Sticks.
0: We'll do Sticks. You have a great Friday, okay?
1: Thanks. You too.

0: Morning Snacks at 93.7 FM, Central South Dakota's Rock and Roll FM at 811. Say good morning to old Brad Jelinek, tuned in this morning in winter. Good to know that Brad's tuned in this morning. Chris, we got Scotch Doubles Winter Country Club tonight, Chris.
1: That is a 6 p.m. start time going on at WCC for this evening. And don't forget Wine on 9 at the Myrtle Golf Course starts at 6 for this evening. And we're starting to wind things down for our area pools here as well. Presto City Pool, their last day is tomorrow. Winter City Pool's final day is on Sunday, so get those final few dips in this weekend.
0: Murdo, August 18th, Chris.
1: August 18th. They stay open the latest, so
0: that's
1: good
0: wonderful.
1: To see that.
0: That's wonderful, because summer's not over. It's August 7th. Highs are in the 80s and or 90s. Summer is not over, Chris.
1: I think, and you mentioned this the other day, I think we're going to have summer temps, and we've seen this over the years, into early October. I think that's going to be the case here this year.
0: Keep the flip-flops up, boys and girls. Mention Scotch Doubles, Winter Country Club tonight. Spider-Man, the brand new day, of course, playing this weekend, beginning again tonight. Pix Theater in downtown Winter. David Lee Roth is still alive, Chris. He's playing at the Buffalo Chip here tonight, Chris.
1: Yeah, and don't forget Blackberry Smoke. They're going to perform tonight as well. That should be a great show to see Blackberry Smoke.
0: Hairball at the Buffalo Chip. Bearcat would be excited to know that Hairball's at the Buffalo Chip tonight. Or, pardon me, coming up on the 9th on Sunday, Chris.
1: I'm putting you on the spot. Do you think Bearcat's ever been to the bike rally?
0: No, but he's been to Hairball. I can tell you that. One out of two isn't bad, Chris. He's been there like 7 times. He's a groupie, I tell you what. 813. Hey, more of your requests. That's what we do on Fridays. 842-FM-93. Call up Dosky. Tell him what it really is you want to hear. 813.
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1: This is Adam from Platte Creek Store.
0: Adam, what's the Catch the King up to for tonight?
1: Oh, we're over $35,000 and counting, plus the night's take, probably close to $40,000.
0: That is awesome. What can I crank up for you, man?
1: Give me some Guns N' Roses, anything you like.
0: You betcha, Adam. Enjoy the good weather this weekend, okay?
1: All right, thanks.

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1: This is Tim.
0: Tim, whereabouts are you today, sir?
1: Gregory.
0: Awesome. What can I get on for you?
1: Can we get some Leonard Skinner?
0: Yeah, we'll do some Skinner. You have a great weekend here, okay?
1: I appreciate it.

0: 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State Theater in Chamberlain this weekend. They're going to start firing up a new movie tonight. Here's Adrian Laney.
1: We've got Moana happening this weekend. The new Moana live-action remake of the original one, which is just as good with all the great songs. Even has Dwayne Johnson in it this time playing, instead of not just the voice, but the whole role. It's a family fun movie for all. 7 p.m. Saturday, 1, 4 and 7. Sunday, 1 and 4. 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
0: Adrian Laney with us at the State Theater in Chamberlain here at 8:32. 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

0: For next hour's Taco John's bundle giveaway, okay? Plenty going on in the news front. We got to check on today's local news on the way next.
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0: And good morning, everyone. It is 8:35 and time now for the news. 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
7: We're going to have a bull bash and breakaway roping. And then on Saturday morning, we'll have a walk run at 8 a.m., leading into a big parade at 10:30 where kids get lots of candy. And then we have bouncy houses for kids and games for kids and petting zoo. And the Historical Society has a scavenger hunt where they go into each of the historical buildings. There are little skits that kids put on and adults put on, and it's really a fun time for that. 12 o'clock is a pedal pull. 1 o'clock is horseshoes and bean bags. And we end up the evening with a ranch rodeo. And then on Sunday morning, we start with a community church service. And in the afternoon, we will have a poker run, a kids' play day with all their horses out at the rodeo grounds, and a tractor pull, lots of big boys in their tractors. And when that finishes about 4 o'clock, we will start water fights. The firemen sponsors water fights between different towns to see who can push their barrel back the furthest. Lots of good eats, lots of good treats. Car show on Saturday, 12 to 2. Main Street will be blocked off, so it's all on nice black top. And come and show your fancy cars and join in with the community and surrounding people that show up for this day. It's usually a nice crowd.
0: That again was Janice Schumann. Yesterday we talked to Ron Sprenkel. He is a City of Winter's Code Enforcement Director. He talks about the importance of maintaining yards and property to keep grass cuts short and also to pull weeds whenever they pop up.
8: Basically, you get one courtesy notice per growing season. That is actually for mowing and trimming and the weeds. And most people have been very good about taking care of it, with the exception of people need to remember that if you don't trim it or take care of the weeds, we will come in. It will cost you. After that, first offense, basically on mowing, you'll get a $400 bill for mowing and trimming. Every time we go in and mow it, you will be billed that. And also, we only send out the one notice per season, like I said. After that, I don't have to send out a notice. We just come in and mow if it's over 6 inches.

0: I'm trying to get the word out to everybody. If you can't mow your own yard, find somebody. There's plenty of people out there looking for mowing jobs. So one of those issues that owning property is maintenance. My advice is, if you haven't trimmed yet, get out and get her done.
1: That again was the City of Winter's Code Enforcement Director, Ron Sprinkle. Gregory County 4-H wrapped up Achievement Days back on Wednesday. Aaron Schulte says the 4-H kids had a great time.
2: We had an absolutely wonderful week, Chris. Thank you for asking. We could not have asked for better weather. We even showed cattle with a little thunder rumbling overhead and some sprinkles on Tuesday. We definitely enjoyed the cooler weather, which was much better from last year. I would just like to give a shout out to a few of the people that really worked hard to make it happen. I'd like to thank the Burke Community Club for the pancake feed, the City of Burke and the Men's Association for setting up the tent, the Burke Riding Club that helped with the meal, and then our awesome lunch stand from Kim Peterson, everyone that attended our premium sale to help our 4-H'ers continue their projects throughout the year, our 4-H staff, Morgan and Libby, absolutely rocked it out of the park this year with all the work that they did to get things going. Our volunteers and families, we couldn't get this done without all of you. Our Gregory County leaders, and especially all the judges that showed up to help get these kids' projects judged. Kaylee Minan did our Ag Olympics this year. Thank you, Kaylee, for setting that up. Our kids absolutely love that event. We also would like to thank First Fidelity Bank for the root beer floats, Bank West for the watermelon feed, and Consumers Federal Credit Union for the free Freezy Pop. All of our kids really enjoyed 4-H this year. Every year we seem to have more and more kids. Our livestock barn was absolutely overflowing this year, which is such a wonderful problem to have. And we've enjoyed every minute of our fair.
1: That again was Aaron Schulte with Gregory County 4-H. South Dakota Farm Bureau will be hosting the Next Gen Beef Tour near Mitchell on August 21st and the 22nd. Matthew Bogue tells us more.
3: 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There'll be a whole host of people. We'll have some fun giveaways, live music, good food. So it'll be a great opportunity to network and be able to meet peers from all across South Dakota. Then on Saturday, we'll do a bus tour. That'll begin at 7:30 a.m. Also at the Highland Conference Center. And we'll be touring three different beef operations in the Mitchell area. And the event will conclude around 3:30. We'll have a lunch, though, that day with individual speakers, a couple that they have a direct meat-to-consumer business, as well as some people that, they'll be talking about, hey, I came back to the farm. How was I able to be involved in the beef industry? Maybe have a couple things on the side. So it'll be a great opportunity for young individuals to really grow their knowledge in the beef industry and take some good ideas back home to the farm or ranch.
1: That was Matthew Bogue with South Dakota Farm Bureau. The Columbus School District will be hosting a back-to-school picnic and open house next week on August the 11th from 5:30 to 7. Principal Samantha West talks further about it.
4: Our picnic will be August 11th from 5:30 until 7 p.m. All of the teachers will be here, so kiddos are welcome to come and meet their teachers. They can pick up their back-to-school packets and drop off supplies if they would like, so they're ready to go for the first day. Our school board members also cook hot dogs and hamburgers, and families are welcome to come and have supper and check out the school building and get geared up for our first day of school on Thursday, August 13th. It's all right here at the school. They serve supper in the lunchroom, and the kids are welcome to go to all of the classrooms. Everything happens right here on campus.
1: That again was the principal of the Columbus School District, Samantha West. The Gregory City Pool is starting to wind things down for the summer. Manager Jana Winters tells us more.
5: We're closing Wednesday, August 12th. It's been really well. We've had a greater amount of daily swimmers than in the past few years. Large number of families on Saturday and Sunday. That's what we love to see. Our public lessons went well. The water's been warm. We have three parties on the books before we close. Give us a call and book a party before the 2026 swim season ends. We have a small crew with only 8 full-time guards. But they all did a great job. We have Monday through Thursday, 1 to 7, Friday, Saturday, and Sunday, 1 to 6.
1: That again was the manager of the Gregory City Pool, Jana Winters. For KWYR News, I'm Chris Dowski.
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0: 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Who's this?
1: Hey, this is Chris with Ideal Soil Solutions.
0: Hey, Chris Phillips. What are you up to this weekend?
1: You know what? I'm not doing a lot of anything this weekend. It's been a busy go all summer, so we're going to take it easy this weekend, Chris.
0: Hey, it sounds good to me, Chris. We're going to crank up for you, man.
1: How about some Dire Straits, Money Ain't For Nothing?
0: You betcha. Enjoy the good weather this weekend, okay?
1: I appreciate it, Chris. Thank you.

0: Interest rates, money for nothing on another Rock and Roll Request Show Friday here on K-Wire at 93.7 FM. Getting a lot of faxes and emails here over the last hour or so. A few people to call out here this morning for the Taco John's Bundle giveaway, don't we?
1: Yeah, just a couple. I mean, actually, everybody's kind of on the ball. They want their Taco John's.
0: Yeah.
1: We haven't heard yet from Welch's Pest Control or Larson Electric of Burke. Lux Plus in Chamberlain. Oh, God, let's see. Sean at Maverick Tint Shop in Burke, still waiting on. And, oh, Velvet Mead Lumber, she'll get here.
0: She will.
1: Those will get here, yep. Koenig of Winter. Come on, guys. Send them over.
0: Still got about, well, just over an hour, but the sooner the better to get those faxes and emails in here for the Taco John's bundle giveaway. Pull up my email and make sure we didn't miss any here. Gene Welch just sent in one, as did James Larson at Larson Electric at Burke. So Gene Welch here and James Larson here as well. Now, is this kind of a hobby of yours this time of year? Do you guys sit outside and watch the bikes go by for the bike rally, people coming through town?
1: Oh, yeah. Yeah, that's a lot of fun. And you can see some really cool bikes. And when you hear, you can hear them go by and you can hear they have their radios just blaring. That's kind of cool, too.
0: That is cool. So I bring that up because Deb Howland with the City of Sturgis joins us. She's the PR director, and she talks more about the opening ceremony for today. The
2: opening ceremony starts at 3. Have a nice parade. We have some of the American Legion riders who are going to lead that parade. And then we have a mayor's reception. And then on Saturday is our mayor's ride. And we're really excited this year. Have a new mayor, Rod Bradley. Also, equally as exciting is our grand marshal for this year. His name is Tim Duffy, and I'm not sure a lot of people know who that is, but they would know from, there was a picture taken in Manhattan on 9/11. Tim Duffy rode his Harley back into Manhattan. He is a firefighter at the time. He donned his gear and went

0: into the city, even though he wasn't on duty, to see if he could help. And so Tim Duffy is going to be here to help lead that ride on that day. And we're just been 25 years since the 9/11 event. And so how exciting to have Tim here, a true American hero.
1: That is really exciting. PR director of the city of Sturgis, Deb Howland, joining us here this morning. We have pages upon pages of birthdays and anniversaries to get to. 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
3: Happy birthday! 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Happy birthday! Happy birthday to you!
1: Wow! 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Happy anniversary to Dustin and Brooke Fisher of Winner. Happy anniversary to Doug and Barb Long of Winner. We say a happy birthday to Blaze Steffen of Gregory from Friends. And on Sunday, happy anniversary to Tony and Lisa Kaufman of Winner as well.
4: Happy birthday to Quentin Connett today of Winner from the family. Also, happy birthday to Leora Emmy of Clearfield. That is from Vance and Darnell and Dale, Karen, and all the grandkids. Happy birthday to Eric Halverson with the Bowling Dome in Chamberlain. Hey, from all your friends.
1: That's pretty cool. Happy birthday to Eric, and also happy birthday to Ben Schultz of Winter. That is from the family. Happy birthday to Tammy Lapsley of Valentine. Happy birthday to Naval Storms of Winter from the family. Also, a happy birthday to Daniel Rogers, formerly of Chamberlain, from Friends as well.
4: It's Neville.
1: No, I'm sorry.
4: Yeah.
1: My bad.
4: You're bad. Hey, on Saturday, happy birthday to Jen Duffy of Winner from the family. Also on Saturday, happy birthday to Brennan Tunison of Winner from the family. And another on Saturday, happy birthday to Adam Bruns of Gregory from all your friends. On Sunday, we've got happy birthday to Kayleen Peterson of Winner. And also on Sunday, happy birthday to Hazel Shippey of Cologne from the family.
1: She's getting so big. Happy birthday on Sunday to Hazel in Cologne. Tomorrow, happy birthday to Jackson Solick of Chamberlain. Sunday, happy anniversary to John and Haley Barfus of Winter this weekend. Tomorrow, a happy birthday to Calissa Steffen of Burke. And a happy birthday to our friend Lonnie Heyer at the Dairy Queen Grill and Chill in Winter as well. Leslie and I took advantage of course, Miracle Treat Day. Those blizzards were amazing, weren't they?
4: I kind of take advantage of a lot of things.
1: I did too. All the time, not just one day.
4: Great drive-through, by the way.
1: Oh, yes.
4: Happy birthday to Perry Foltz of Winter. That's from your friends. On Saturday, happy birthday to Chris Schwartz of Chamberlain from all your friends. Also on Saturday, happy birthday to Joanne Vogt of Winner. That is from Lynn. And then today, happy birthday to Miles Milius of Winner from all your friends.
1: Hey, I want to say happy birthday on Sunday to Hunter Van Nieuwenhuis of Burke. Happy birthday to Marsha Wedham of Winner from the family. Sunday, happy birthday to Jesse Brownell of Pequana. Sunday, happy birthday to Zach Albers of Gregory. Sunday, happy birthday to Chris Sampson, formerly of Winner, on Sunday as well.
4: And also on Sunday, happy birthday to Remington Razzo of Chamberlain from Friends. Also on Sunday, happy birthday to Jeff Twite of Chamberlain from Family and Friends. And again, we have Joanne Schilling, happy birthday from Levon.
1: 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Sunshine in central South Dakota on a beautiful day. A high of 85 expected. North winds 10 to 15. Overnight lows tonight down to about 62 with just a 20% chance of rain. Partly sunny. Good looking Saturday. Tomorrow's high 95 degrees. Chamberlain's at 67. Pier is at 65. 68 in Ainsworth. 66 in Valentine. Gregory's at 67. 67 degrees here in downtown Winter. 8:57 on your request show Friday.
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1: This is Barry.
0: Barry, where are you calling from?
1: Calling from Presho.
0: What's going on in Presho today?
1: Oh, not a whole lot.
0: Going to be a nice weekend.
1: Hang out.
0: Absolutely.
1: Yeah, it's going to be a nice weekend.
0: What can I get on for you?
1: I'd like to dedicate a song to my son, Red, White, and Blue.
0: You betcha. That's a great request, Barry. Well, enjoy the good weather this weekend, okay?
1: Yep. He's graduating from Fort Sill.
0: That is awesome, Barry. I hope you guys have a great time celebrating this weekend.
1: You bet. We will.

Daddy worked hard, and so have I. We paid our taxes and gave our lives to serve this great country.

0: 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Been a great request show, Dosky.
1: Great request there for Barry and Presho, one of his relatives graduating from the military this weekend. So that is a great dedication request for Barry listening and Presho here this morning. Love that song. And I do want to mention lunch and dinner special today at Platte Creek Store and Campground. If you've never had their wings, their Parmesan garlic are to die for. They got wings and burnt ends back tonight at Platte Creek Store. And don't forget their Catch the King is back tonight, too, at Platte Creek Store.
0: And just down the road in Geddes, they got a big weekend, too. Got Fur Trader Days going on, Chris.
1: Matter of fact, they got their classic car show coming up tomorrow. And, of course, they got, rummage sales all across the city today as well going on in Geddes. Janice Schumann's been on the airwaves this morning talking about that. So if you're looking for something to do, check out Geddes. They got a ranch rodeo tomorrow night as well, Scotty.
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1: 10 a.m. We're going to have State Junior Legion Baseball, Winter Cologne, and Volga. Every half-inning updates, I'll hop on the air and keep you informed. Winter Cologne Volga this morning at 10. And then tomorrow afternoon, Winter Cologne and State Amateur Baseball will take on the Del Rabbits Mudcats right about

0: 1:30. Every happening updates for that on 1260. And then tomorrow night, some night baseball for you. Burke, Redfield, Dairy Queen at about 8:15 tomorrow night in Mitchell.
1: It's a busy time, busy place. Cadwell Park in Mitchell. This has been a busy place, too. Taking your phone calls. Of course, we'll have the Taco John's giveaway coming up 9:53 this morning, too. Ozzy coming up just a few. It's 9:13.
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1: Hey, this is high school principal Brian Noss.
0: Hey, calling from Winter?
1: Yes.
0: Awesome.
1: Calling from my office.
0: Hey, sounds good to me, Brian. You guys have orientation, what, on Thursday next week here?
1: Yes, Thursday at 6:30, August 13th.
0: Awesome. Sounds good, Brian. What can I crank up for you, man?
1: You know what? Let's go back to the 80s. Anything Asia or Brian Adams.
0: We'll do it for you, Brian. Have a great school year, okay?
1: All right. Thanks, Chris.

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0: Hey, Dawn, what are you guys showing at the Hilltop Drive-In in Gregory here starting tonight?
1: We have Moana.
0: All right, what can I crank up for you?
1: Just give me some Bruce Springsteen.
0: We'll do it for you, Dawn. Have fun this weekend, okay?
1: Okay.

0: 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Hey, if you're looking to go out for lunch, Winter Bakery and Deli has a deli sandwich combo, and their delicious coffee of the day is Highlander Grog at the Winter Bakery and Deli. Now, the Bone Steel City Pool, they are open through Sunday. 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Lunch today at the Stockman's Cafe at Winter Livestock. Mouth-watering hot beef or hot hamburger at the Stockman's Cafe. Now, Kimball will be doing a fundraiser tomorrow as their Echoes of the Past fundraiser Saturday. Here's Michelle Schmilla.
1: We're going to have our Echoes of the Past celebration. We're going to start the day off with a fun run, a 5K or mile option for Support the Splash fundraiser to make some improvements to our community pool. We're going to have a car show. There's going to be a meal served, as well as a bag tournament, and just lots of fun. So everyone should come out and enjoy. It should be a nice day. We're having some construction going on our Main Street. So it's going to be at our Christensen Park right off of Main Street. And then back behind in the area of our Mid-State parking lot is going to take place where the car show is going to take place. And then our beanbag tournament will be in the afternoon at the Legion. We have in our plans in 2028 to add a splash pad to our existing pool. And we plan on rebuilding our whole pool house structure to have it double as a storm shelter as well. And it makes some improvements to make get ADA compliant, improve accessibility, and improve the parking lot. If you're willing to help, come on out. I forgot to mention there also is going to be a little market show. So if you make your own goods, you know, come show your skills and bring your crafts, whatever you have. And yes, we will take any volunteers, anyone that's willing to help, feel free to reach out to me.
0: Any and all help would be greatly appreciated. Michelle Schmilla and Kimball joining us. 9:35, more of your requests coming up here in just a few on the Request Show.
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2: Howdy, folks. Parker James here with Your Ag Network's opening markets. It's Friday, August 7th. Yesterday, the Senate Ag Committee failed to get the farm bill out of committee, so we'll have to wait and see when it goes through. We've got an interview with Senate Majority Leader John Thune coming up in the coming weeks, so make sure you follow us at Your Ag Network. How about you give this local station a follow, too, eh? Shout out to everyone working right now up and down the dial. Let's dive into the digits at the open. September corn, 4 green at 443. December new crop corn, 4 up at 466. September beans, add 2 at 1162. November new crop beans, add 1180, up 2 as well. August bean meal is at 310. Oil at 67.46. September Chicago wheat, nickel up to 637. September Minneapolis, add 6 at 677. And September Kansas City winter jumps 9 at 709. And on the hoof, August live cattle jump $1.10 to $232.32. Say that five times fast. October fats at $226.50, up $1.60. August feeders elevate $235 to $350.40. September feeders at $344.27, gaining $270. And October contracts are at $344.60. And on Wall Street, the Dow is up 64. NASDAQ is up 228. S&P adds 27. Crude's at 77.03. And gold is at 44.18. 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
1: 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How about yourself?
0: I'm doing good. What do you want to hear today?
1: I'd love to hear some Lover Boy.
0: Yeah, we'll get her on, Chris. You have a good day in Burke, okay?
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We got to congratulate Crossed and Feedlot, Koenig, the

0: Insurance Center. Jill and the Runnings crew are most recent winners on a Friday here, and another great batch today, Chris.
1: Up for grabs, a Taco John's bundle giveaway here this morning,
0: Indeed,
1: Scotty.
0: Let's get going with Auto Track at Fairfax. Little Guns and Roses, they are headed. These folks are headed, the folks at Auto Track headed to Mystic Lake Amphitheater tomorrow. How about that? Check it out, man. Guns N' Roses at Mystic Lake Amphitheater, Chris?
1: That's big-time news. Auto Track with the breaking news here this morning. Also, we have a 38 special, Back Where You Belong, going out to Rachel at Midwest Painting and Winter, Sean at Maverick Tent Shop in Burke, AC/DC Thunderstruck, Tom Crossan at Crossan Feedlot, Zorte and Sturgis.
0: Yeah, we got some Cherry Pie by Warren going out to Jill and the Runnings crew. Norman Greenbaum, Dakota Martin, Fort Pier today. Sounds of Silence Disturb, Hoff Floor Covering. Also, Peterson Beale wanted to hear Little Billy Idol today, Chris.
1: Kathy Jensen in Cologne wants to hear The Stones, Start Me Up, and also some Janis Joplin as well. Osmond Dibbleman and Mission, Head East, Kiss, and Nazareth's Hair of the Dog. Billy Joel, We Didn't Start the Fire, KBR Valentine Outpost here today.
0: All righty, Mid-Dakota Meats in winter. Don't forget your steaks, hot dogs, and burgers for the weekend. We cannot forget about that. They say we need tacos. Little Motorhead, Ace of Spades, got some Motley Crue, Linkin Park for you today as well. Midnight Ranch in winter, wanted to hear Little Billy Idol, some Metallica, Poison here today. Roseville Electric, Billy Squire, Aldo Nova, Kid Rock, The Cars, Van Halen as well this morning, Chris.
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0: Really nice folks at Parrot Construction in Valentine. Karen and Kelly wanted to hear some Cranberries. Lita Ford and Ozzy, Black Crowes today as well. Got some Fortunate Son going out to Larson Electric at Burke today. Also, the production team at St. Joseph's Indian School, my old buddy Greg Kinn, the Greg Kinn Band, and the breakup song, Chris.
1: Great request. Harry K. Napa in winter wants to hear Gimme All Your Lovin', ZZ Top today. South Central Realty in winter. Put You Back Where You Belong, 38 Special. MC's Teas and More down in Springview. Jim and Lori want to hear Steve Miller, Living in the USA today.
0: Lox Plus going out to, well, I should say Lox Plus. Terry at Lox Plus in Chamberlain. Lil Zwarte at Sturgis today. Also, April Wine going on to Will Rod Ford in Chamberlain today. And the crew at Koenig in winter wants to hear a little Def Leppard today too, Chris.
1: Got a few more here. Mead Lumber, Belva in winter wants to hear some Kansas and Murray Head, One Night in Bangkok as well. Motley Crue for the Meat Room at Winter Superfoods. And C&B of Chamberlain requests some AC/DC. That is a great batch here this morning.
0: Nice batch on this Friday. A beautiful morning. Temps still in the 60s here in Central South Dakota. Happy Friday morning. To everybody out there, going to be a nice weekend, Chris.
1: Going to be a nice day, and here in the next five or so minutes, State Junior Legion Baseball starts on 1260. Winter Cologne Volga, first pitch coming up here at the top of the hour, so join us on 1260 for that here shortly.
0: Number between 1 and 27, Chris.
1: Went with the number 9 today, Scotty. Number 9.
0: Number 9. Alrighty. KBR Rural Public Power in Valentine.
1: They're 1.
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1: They're 2.
0: Kathy J. in Cologne.
1: 3.
0: Insurance Center in Winter.
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1: 6.
0: Mid-Dakota Meats in winter.
1: Number 7.
0: Midnight Ranch.
1: Oh, they just missed at number 8 today.
0: And I do believe she's going to be eligible. Belva won back on the 5th of June, which is over 2 months ago.
1: She's eligible.
0: And Belva's winning again today, Chris. It's Belva's summer. Mead Lumber and winter one here, Little Kansas and Murray Head. And congratulations to Belva. Thanks for tuning in, Belva. Mead Lumber, great request. And Mead Lumber is a winner again here today. Taco John's giveaway on this Friday morning, Chris.
1: Yes, indeed. A busy Friday morning. And welcome, bikers, to Central South Dakota. You have found the number one rock station in the land here at 93.7 FM. And I hope you tune in. Call in a few requests here this afternoon. You bikers got some great weather driving through, and be sure to check out Geddes Fur Trader Days. Gregory Dallas Chamber's got a cool dinosaur event. The Gregory City Park, a lot going on here.
0: The whole works. Becky Lynn will be in playing all these faxes and emails. Dowski back at 1. I'll be back at 3 this afternoon as we rock on.
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1: 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The selection is so vast, I could spend years trying to see everything.
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2: Guilty. 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

0: 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We are K-Wire, Central South Dakota and Nebraska's Rock and Roll FM, and this is the Rock and Roll All Request Lunchtime. 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Thanks for your suggestions today. I'm Becky Lynn. Well, we've got Junior Legion Baseball underway. It's day one of three of the state tournament in Redfield, and winner Cologne versus Volga is underway right now. We're going to have updates every half hour over on our sister station, Country 1260, if you want to check that out. Keep up with the game. The Gregory Pop-Up Bookshop is going to be hosting a summer block party tomorrow night, 6 to 9 on Main Street in Gregory. There'll be food vendors, fun games for the kids, a great time for all, so check it out. Check out what you've requested, you and your friends. They're all coming up here on K-Wire.
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0: 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I want to send you over to Husker Meats in Ainsworth. 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I've got lots more of your requests lined up and ready to go next on K-Wire.
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0: 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We've got your request right now. We'll open up the phones again at 1 o'clock, so be ready. If you're not hearing something and you want to contribute, you'll have your chance at 1 o'clock. If you're thinking about lunch right now in Chamberlain, don't forget about the Silver Dollar Bar. They have a great lunch at the Silver Dollar. Happy birthday on this August 7th to Charlize Theron. She's 51 today, currently starring in The Odyssey. Angels baseball standout Mike Trout is 35. Actor Wayne Knight, Seinfeld's Newman, turned 71. And locally, Lonnie Heyer with the Dairy Queen Grill and Chillin' Winter. Happy birthday. Thank you for listening. We sure do appreciate it. It's time right now for a look at sports, brought to you by Farm Credit Services of America. Here's Chris Toski.
1: And good morning, sports fans. Bob in the 7th for State Junior Legion Baseball ongoing in Redfield. Updates on 1260. Bottom of the 7th, Winter Cologne down to their final couple outs for the first round. Winter Cologne trails Volga 10-3. Bob in the 7th going on in Redfield. State B Amateur Baseball going on at Cadwell Park in Mitchell. Bottom of the 3rd, Groton leads Lennox in the bottom of the 3rd in Mitchell by a score of 1-0. Now, in game 2 today in Mitchell going on at about 1:30 or so, Volga takes on Salem, then you get Clark taking on Weston and Springs, and then Tabor versus Mount Vernon. State A Amateur Baseball in Yankton tonight, T takes on Brookings at 5:30. Then about 8 p.m. tonight, Yankton takes on Harrisburg. We mentioned State Junior Legion Baseball in Redfield. At about 12:45 or so today, you got Canton taking on Madison, and around 3 o'clock, you got Dakota Valley taking on Parkston, and then Redfield takes on Sisseton. Golf coming up this evening. 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Wine on 9 going on at the Myrtle Golf Course, also starting at 6 p.m. as well. Now, coming up tomorrow, we'll have State B Amateur Baseball coverage for you. 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
2: 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Just a 20% chance of scattered showers and thunderstorms on the overnight in central South Dakota with temps down to 62. 20% chance of rain on Saturday, otherwise sunshine throughout the day with a high of 95.
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0: 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I'm Becky Lynn. 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

0: 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It's the Rock and Roll All Request Lunchtime underway. I'm Becky Lynn, and speaking of lunchtime, Winter Chicken Dinner delivers during lunch between 11 a.m. and 1 p.m., and then again 4 p.m. to 8 p.m. every single day, 7 days a week. Give them a call. Let them bring it to you, 842-1200. Time for a look at this day in rock history. It's August 7th, and we're going to roll it back to 1997, when Garth Brooks set a new record by playing to the biggest crowd ever in New York's Central Park. It was estimated 1 million people were there. That quickly became questioned, though, due to the way the crowds were estimated at that time. Later, New York Mayor Rudy Giuliani's office estimated it was probably closer to 300,000. But even at that number, considering the way the crowds were estimated by trash picked up and collected, it's still the biggest concert in Central Park. Special guests at what they were calling Garthstock included Don McLean and Billy Joel. And it happened this day in New York Central Park with Garth Brooks in 1997. More requests on the way.
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3: Joining us now is Cody Jorgensen, chairman of the Tripp County Commission. Cody, I know you guys have another regular meeting here for Tuesday, so if you can, I'll give us all the details, sir.
4: Yeah, it is. It's our regular scheduled meeting, the second Tuesday. And the fourth Tuesday of each month is when we have our commission meeting, starting at 10 o'clock. And we're in budget season, so we're going to do a lot of work with respect to the budget. And that's what's going to take up majority of the time on Tuesday.
3: So, and of course, we talked a couple weeks ago, Cody. I know, obviously, we've been talking about, there's been a lot of discussion about the operation that might be coming to Tripp County and regards about zoning. I'm sure that'll be on the agenda for Tuesday, right?
4: It is on the agenda, Chris. Yep, I think it's on the agenda for noon, and certainly there'll be more discussion, and I'm guessing the commission is probably going to act on whether we're going to do the temporary zoning ordinance or not, and that's scheduled at noon on Tuesday.
3: Cody, is this, just so everyone's clear, is this meeting open to the public, or is this a closed meeting for Tuesday?
4: No, all of our meetings are open to the public. Open comment, public comment is at 10, as always. You got 10 minutes there to voice your concerns about anything with related to the county. But yes, Chris, all of our meetings are open to the public, unless we're in executive session or something like that. But yes, they're open to the public.
3: Anything else I'm leaving out, Cody, that you want to mention to our audience today, sir?
4: Oh, I think so. I appreciate allowing us to update, and we'll try to do this more often than we used to.
3: Absolutely, Cody. We'll follow up Tuesday after the meeting, and thanks for your time here, sir.
4: All right. Sounds good, Chris.
3: That, again, is the chairman of the Tripp County Commission, Cody Jorgensen, with us.
5: Need just about anything? The Rosebud Exchange in Mission probably has it.
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We are Central South Dakota and Nebraska's Rock and Roll FM. I'm Becky Lynn. Kimball and White Lake school districts have youth basketball parent meetings next week. So one will be at the White Lake Gym Monday night at 6. Another one at the Kimball Gym Tuesday night at 6. This is for parents of students 2, 3.

0: 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So you need to be there and get all the info you really need to know. 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
1: This is Holden. Can you guys play any Metallica by chance?
0: Yeah, I can do that, Holden. What's your last name, bud?
1: Booth.
0: Hey, where are you calling from?
1: South of Vivian.
0: Okay, you're qualified. What are you up to this weekend, bud?
1: Just moving mail for...
0: All right, well, I hope you guys have a great weekend. Enjoy the good weather, okay?
1: All right, you have a good weekend, too.

0: 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Don't forget the Lazy J Sporting Club going to be hosting the Jackrabbit Social on August 29th. They're going to have the South Dakota State game on as they'll take on Stetson on the 29th. The bar's going to open at 4. Food and also kickoff going to be happening at 6, and some special cocktails will be made that night available for purchase on August 29th at the Lazy J Sporting Club in Ideal. Now, don't forget, we got golf this evening. Scott's Doubles at the Winter Country Club at 6. Wine on 9 also this evening at 6, going on at the Myrtle Golf Course. Now, Geddes has a ranch rodeo coming up tomorrow night starting at 7. Here's Nathan Peterson.
1: There's going to be some wild cow milking, some stray gathering, and some team pinning, and

0: a lot of ranch rodeo events. So got five teams, but this is my first year kind of doing it, so I didn't want to get a full big deal. But, yeah, there's some people from Winter and Kimball and some around Platte, too.
1: That is Nathan Peterson talking about that ranch rodeo coming up in Geddes for tomorrow night. 1:13 on your Request Show Friday. Two open phone lines, a nice 70-degree day, mid-70-degree day in central South Dakota. 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

0: Quest Show. Who's this?
1: Hey, friend. This is Charles.
0: Charles, where are you calling from?
1: I'm calling from Mission.
0: Charles, what's your last name?
1: Black Butter Horse.
0: Hey, you're qualified. What can I crank up for you?
1: Can I play Ozzy Osbourne Under the Graveyard?
0: Yeah, what are you up to this weekend?
1: Cruising the Rays.
0: All right, well, you enjoy the good weather and enjoy the weekend, okay?
1: Okay.

0: Group Bus Show. Who's this?
1: This is Kelsey Sutton.
0: Hey, Burke Area Farmers Market. You guys have had some great crowds here the last couple weeks, haven't you?
1: Yes, we have. It's been an awesome summer, and it's going to keep rolling.
0: Awesome. Kelsey, we're going to crank up for you today.
1: Can I hear Miss You by the Rolling Stones?
0: We'll do it. Have a great weekend there in Burke, Kelsey, okay?
1: Thanks, Chris.

0: 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Miss You is the Rolling Stones on the Rock and Roll Request Show at 131 here at 93.7 FM. When someone says take a hike this weekend, don't take offense to it because Sand Hills Prairie Refuge Association has a fire tower trail hike. Say that 10 times fast. That and the plant tour going on tomorrow in Valentine starting at 10. Dwayne Reading tells us all about it.
1: Well, we're going to meet at the Valentine Wildlife Refuge at the trailhead for the fire tower. We're going to hike up. It's about a little less than a mile round trip. It's not a very far hike. But there's a fire tower on the top of the hill that was built in the 30s by the DCC that has an observation deck and stuff on it. So we're going to hike up there and climb up. And the view of the prairie and the refuge from there is pretty stunning. Signage that explains what you're looking at and how the CCC built it and all that kind of thing. And on the trail, there's signage about the flora and fauna there. And we'll also be joined by two biologists who will answer any questions about the flora and fauna, the birds and the plants and everything. It takes about 2 hours. We'll then go to a shady area there by the trailhead and have snacks and a talk and just relax and recuperate from the walk. It's a fun hike. Dogs are welcome on leashes, kids, beautiful view, the Hackberry Lake there that we look out over Hackberry Lake on the trailhead. And it's just a great way to spend an afternoon on the prairie.
0: And the forecast looks really good for it tomorrow, too. Dwayne Reading joining us in Valentine here this afternoon. Now, if you want to catch a movie this weekend, check out the Hilltop Drive-In in West Highway 18 in Gregory. They're showing Moana. And by the way, check out their chili cheese dogs. If you like sour candy, you like regular candy, fountain soda pop. You even got a few energy drinks, it sounds like, too. Hilltop Drive-In, West Highway 18 in Gregory. Don Boyer and crew has you in good hands. Folks, we finally got two open phone lines. Are you driving around and you want to hear something? Hit me up at 605-842-3693. That's 842-FM93. Your request are next. It is 133.
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1: Hey, it's Ron.
0: Ron Miller, what are you up to in Cologne today, sir?
1: Oh, gonna go cut some more hay.
0: Ron, all you do is work out in the field, don't you?
1: Oh, I wouldn't go that far.
0: We're not that far away from Cowboy football, you know that, Ron?
1: I know. I don't know what it's gonna be like.
0: I think they're gonna go 11-6 or 12-5 this year.
1: I hope you're right. And then they'll probably lose it in the playoffs right away, as always.
0: We'll crank up for you this afternoon, Ron.
1: Here's some Quiet Riot.
0: Okay. Well, we'll get it on for you, Ron. You're qualified, and you have a good weekend, okay?
1: Yeah, you also, Dusty.

0: Rock the Bus Show. Who's this?
1: How you doing there, Dusky?
0: Monty Mays. What are you up to today here, sir?
1: I'm just piddling around. Been reminiscing with some old friends.
0: Just driving in Lower Winter right now or what?
1: You got it that right, yep.
0: Awesome, Monty. You're qualified. What can I crank up for?

0: 5. What can I crank up for you, man?
1: How about some Supertramp? Takes the long way home.
0: Yeah, that's a great request, Mon. Any big plans with some nice weather this weekend?
1: Not really.
0: All right. Well, you have a good weekend, Mon. Ideal, okay?
1: I will. Thanks a lot.

0: 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Something cool, the Bassett and Ainsworth Golf Courses are teaming up for this weekend. They are doing a two-person, two-day tournament. They're going to start out play at the Bassett Country Club at noon tomorrow, and they'll end the tournament Sunday at the Ainsworth Golf Course starting at 9:30, so that should be fun. Now, the Lyric Theater in Platte, they're ready to show a new movie tonight. Here's Bonnie Ringling.
1: We're going to have Minions and Monsters, which is a good kids movie. And it's a bumptious and ridiculous, totally true story of how the Minions conquered Hollywood, became movie stars, lost everything, unleashed monsters upon the world, then banded together to try and save the planet from the mayhem they created.

0: We'll have lots of kids out for this one. 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
1: Bonnie Ringling always keeps us in the know weekly with what's going on at the Lyric Theater in Platt. Show's going on tonight through Monday at 7:30. Your weather forecast this hour is being brought to you by Berry and Basil on Main Street in downtown Chamberlain. They're open 10 to 5:30 during the week. Saturday's open 10 to 4 at Berry and Basil. 30% chance of scattered showers on the overnight in central South Dakota with temps down to about 59. 30% chance of thunder showers prior to 10 a.m. Saturday. Then clearing out to be sunny with a high of 93 tomorrow. Sunny on Sunday. Sunday looks good, a high of 91. Chamberlain right now is at a steady 80 degrees, 79 right now in Pier, 80 in Ainsworth and in Valentine. Gregory's at 79, 80 degrees here in downtown Winter. Finally got two open phone lines. Tell us what you want to hear. You're sitting at work. Maybe you want to hear something that cheers you up. You're driving to somewhere. Maybe you're headed out to the rally. You want to hear a rock and roll hit. Hit us up at 842-FM93 with your rock and roll request. It is 153.
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1: September corn is unchanged at 439. December is unchanged at 462. March corn is up a quarter at 477 and three quarters. August soybeans down three quarters, 1156 and a half. September is down one, 1159. November is down one and a half, 1176 and a quarter. September Kansas City wheat is up 14 and a quarter at 714. December is up 13 at 730 and a half. March up 12 and a half at 743. Your closing grain numbers are brought to you by the Ron River team at Realtors in Sioux Falls.
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0: 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Who's this?
1: Hey, this is Brett Gardner, the Winter Middle School principal.
0: Hey, you guys have orientation coming up here. What is it, next week on the 13th?
1: It is. It's next Thursday. Just going to kick off the school year with a bang, and we're looking forward to it.
0: Awesome. We're going to crank up for you, Brett.
1: You know,

0: but
1: awesome. What can I crank up for you, Brett?
0: You know, I haven't heard Judd Huth for a while. They were just in Mitchell, and then they're going out to the Sturgis Rally, and just that local band, love them. How about We Were Young?
1: We'll get it on for you, Brett. Have a great school year, okay?
0: All right, thanks. Looking forward to it.

0: 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Who's this?
1: Rhonda.
0: Hey, Rhonda, where are you calling from?
1: Chamberlain.
0: Any big plans this weekend? Just hanging out with friends or what?
1: Hanging out.
0: What can I get on for you?
1: Bruce Springsteen.
0: We'll do the boss. You have a good weekend, okay?
1: Okay.

0: 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I see the phone lines are lit up. We'll get you here in just a matter of moments, folks. Don't forget Sturgis Bike Rally. Got some great entertainment. Full Throttle Saloon tonight. Going to host Blackberry Smoke. You got Sammy Hagar tomorrow night. Sunday, for all you country fans, is Jamie Johnson. Monday, it's 38 Special. And then Jackal on the 13th. Now, going on tonight, the Buffalo Chip, you got David Lee Roth hairballing Sunday at the Sturgis Bike Rally. Now, the Hilltop Drive-In, West Highway 18 and Gregory's going to start playing a new movie tonight in their big screen. Here's Don Boyer.
1: We are just going to tone it down a little bit and give the kids one more show for the summer. So we're going to have Moana. They did it in an animated form, and now they're doing it in a live form. I guess Moana's Moana, no matter how you watch her, it's a good movie. We've, got, of course, got the hot butter popcorn. We've got the walking tacos with all the goodies that go on a walking taco. We've got chili cheese dogs, barbecue sandwiches. We got something for everybody. We started last weekend about 9:30, so we're getting closer to starting earlier and earlier.
0: Don Boyer with the Hilltop Drive-In. Check out that great concession stand and a great movie on the big screen starting here tonight. We'll get to those phone calls. I see the phone lines lit up. More of your requests are on the way next.
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1: August live cattle's up 47 at 231.70. October's up 35 at 225.27. December's down 22 at 224.15. August feeder cattle's up 360 at 351.65. September's up 365 at 345.22. October's up 297 at 334.92. August lean hogs unchanged at 95.50. October's up 50 at 82.22. December lean hogs up 35 at 73.57. Your closing livestock numbers brought to you by the Round River team, Hegg Realtors in Sioux Falls.
2: 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Are you ready? It's the

0: Rock Request Show. Who's this?
1: This is Brad.
0: Brad, where are you calling from?
1: Well, I'm calling from right here in Winter.
0: Brad, what's your last name, sir?
1: Osmond.
0: Hey, you're qualified. What can I crank up for you?
1: You can just surprise me.
0: I can just surprise you?
1: Yeah, any rock and roll is good.
0: What are you up to, Brad? It's a beautiful day out there.
1: Oh, I'm just hanging out here at my welding shop, and at this stage of the game, still doing a little bit of work.
0: All right, Brad. Well, you have a good weekend, okay?
1: Very good. Thank you.

0: Rock and Question. Who's this?
1: Yeah, this is Dennis. How you doing?
0: Dennis, what are you up to at Carlock for this weekend, sir?
1: Oh, not a whole lot. I watched you jumping the balls last night. Did you win?
0: We won a couple of games when I was in net at the goalie. We lost the other game, but we had a lot of fun last night.
1: Yeah, that was a good time. I was just sitting at that lunch table over there watching the band, and I seen you in the ball pan.
0: Those are fun. Those summer nights are a lot of fun, aren't they?
1: Yeah.
0: Well, what can I crank up for you?
1: How about Leonard Skinner? Ooh, that smell.
0: Yeah, Dennis, we'll get it on. Enjoy the good weather, okay?
1: Okay, you too. Have a good time.

0: That can be a good thing or a bad thing. What is that smell? Leonard Skinner on the Rock and Roll Request Show at 93.7 FM. So we were mentioning earlier today, State Junior Legion baseball going on in Redfield. Winter Cologne dropped that first game to a good Volga team, 10-3. We know who they're going to play tomorrow at 10. Madison just moments ago fell to Canton. Canton won that game just seconds ago, 4-3. So it's going to be Madison versus Winter Cologne. That'll be an elimination game tomorrow in Redfield. 10 a.m. first pitch for Winter Cologne and Madison tomorrow. We'll have every happening updates in the 10 a.m. hour tomorrow over on 1260. Now, the Pix Theater in Lower Winter's holding over that new Spider-Man movie starts tonight. Here's Brenda Klein.
1: The plot centers around Peter Parker.

0: We're dealing with the consequences of a spell that made the world forget him, facing a new, unseen villain while navigating his changed life and relationships. It's Friday and Saturday at 7:30, matinee on Sunday at 4, and then again on Monday at 7:30.
1: Brenda Klein picks theater in Lower Winter joining us here. 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
1: Hi, this is Sully.
0: Sully, is this Sully Spurl?
1: Yep.
0: Calling from Gregory?
1: Yep.
0: We're going to crank up for you, bud.
1: Could I get on Big Balls by AC/DC, please?
0: Yeah, you're qualified, so what are you up to this weekend?
1: We're just trying to get some haircuts.
0: All right, Sully, don't work too hard. Have a good weekend, okay?
1: Yep.

0: this?
1: This is Carol from Gregory.
0: Hey, Carol Anderson. What are you up to today?
1: Well, just having a nice day.
0: Yeah, nice, cool day, isn't it?
1: Yeah, you bet. How you been?
0: I'm good. You're qualified, by the way. What can I get on for you?
1: Oh, thank you.

0: Breakfast Show. Who's this?
1: This is Mark.
0: Mark, where are you calling from?
1: Kennebec, South Dakota.
0: Awesome. Kennebec, South Dakota. What's your last name, Mark?
1: Hickey.
0: All right, you're qualified. What can I crank up for you?
1: Anything by Metallica.
0: We'll get it on. Any big plans in Kennebec this weekend?
1: Oh, it's got a slow weekend, I think, here.
0: Hey, there we go. Well, you have a good weekend, okay?
1: You too. Thank you.

0: morning, Chris. How you doing?
1: Monty Mays, where are you calling from now?
0: Taking the long way home.
1: All right. You're already qualified. What can I get on for you?
0: I would like to request Dust in the Wind by Kansas for my good friend Doug Frost's funeral was this morning.
1: Yeah, that's a great request, Mon. Did you come up with any weekend plans here with the nice weather out there?
0: Nope. Mow my lawn. That's about it.
1: Awesome, Mon. Well, you have a good weekend, okay?
0: Thanks a lot, Chris.

0: 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Folks, we've been talking about this the last couple weeks. Kimball's got a big fundraiser. Echoes of the Past Celebration fundraiser tomorrow. We'll be holding events all throughout the day in multiple different locations just off of Kimball's Main Street. We'll have a market set up tomorrow. They got a big classic car show planned. Sloppy Joe meal, among many other things going on in Kimball for tomorrow. Now, Saturday morning, keep in mind for tomorrow, we'll have every happening update to State Junior Legion Baseball from Redfield on Country 1260. Winner Cologne will play Madison at 10 a.m. tomorrow. Loser of that game will be eliminated from the tournament. The winner will play for the Consolation Championship Sunday at 12:30, so keep that in mind for State Junior Legion action going on in Redfield. 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Central South Dakota for tonight, there is that 30% chance of rain during the middle of the night. Overnight lows down to about 59. Then a 30% chance of showers and thunderstorms prior to 10 a.m. Saturday, but expected to clear up pretty quick. Sunny with a high of 93 on Saturday. Sunny and a good-looking Sunday. Sunday's high at 91. Chamberlain right now is at a comfortable 82 degrees. Pier is at 81. It's 82 in Ainsworth, 81 in Valentine. Gregory's at 81. We're at 82 degrees here in downtown Winter. Phone lines are open for the request show. 254. More of your requests are on the way next.
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0: Rock and Bus Show. Who's this?
1: Lloyd. How you doing?
0: Lloyd Hansen. How are things in Gregory?
1: Wonderful. Wonderful.
0: Hey, you're qualified. What can I crank up for you, man?
1: Moni.
0: Yeah, we'll get it on. Any big plans for you this weekend, Lloyd?
1: This works this weekend.
0: All right. Well, you have a good weekend, Lloyd, okay?
1: Okay. Thank you.

0: and Roll FM going out to Gregory this afternoon. Really nice day going out there. 80 degrees, 79, 80 degrees. Beautiful afternoon here in Central South Dakota. Well, coming up, the Tripp County Commission will hold their regularly scheduled meeting Tuesday at the courthouse in Winter. Chairman of the commission, Cody Jorgensen, talks more about it.
1: Yeah, it is our regular scheduled meeting, the second Tuesday and the fourth Tuesday of each month is when we have our commission meeting, starting at 10 o'clock. And we're in budget season, so we're going to do a lot of work with respect to the budget, and that's what's going to take up majority of the time on Tuesday.
0: Cody says the topic of an operation that may be coming to Tripp County in conversation about zoning is on the agenda.
1: It is on the agenda. I think it's on the agenda for noon, and certainly there'll be more discussion, and I'm guessing the commission is probably going to act on whether we're going to do the temporary zoning ordinance or not, and so and that's scheduled at noon on Tuesday. All of our meetings are open to the public, open comment. Public comment is at 10, as always. For you got 10 minutes there to you know, voice your concerns about anything related to the county, and all of our meetings are open to the public, unless we're in executive session or something like that. But yes, they're open to the public.
0: Cody Jorgensen, chairman with the Tripp County Commission, that meeting coming up on Tuesday in Winter. Today, we got your requests, lots of them to get to. 313 Rock and Roll Request Show continues next.
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0: 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Who's this?
1: This is Darla.
0: Hey, Darla, you calling from the campground in Platte?
1: I sure am.
0: Darla Hunt, right?
1: Yep.
0: Darla, you are qualified. What can I crank up for?

0: qualify. What can I crank up for you?
1: Let's see. I guess some poison will work.
0: Yeah, we'll get it on, Darla. Any big plans at the campground or just same old this weekend?
1: Oh, you never know what goes on there.
0: All right, well, stay out of trouble. You guys have fun, okay?
1: All right, thank you.

0: Rock the Question Show. Who's this?
1: This is Gary.
0: Gary Vamonsky. You calling from Gregory or Ponca Creek?
1: Well, calling from the Ponca Creek area.
0: All right, Gary, you're qualified. What can I crank up for you today?
1: Well, let's hear a little Walk of Life.
0: Yeah, you betcha. We'll do it for you, Gary. So what are you up to? Fishing this weekend, did you say?
1: Yeah, I'm going to do a little more fishing.
0: All right. Well, good luck to you, Gary. You're qualified. Have a fun weekend, okay?
1: You too. Thanks.

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0: 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Good afternoon to you. Boy, it was going to be a great morning. Could have been for Brad Jelinek of Winter. His name was drawn. He had a chance at $500. However, Brad came in about an hour late. Actually had 3 minutes to call us back. Was not in time. So Brad Jelinek, close but no cigar. No $500 for Brad. You might have a chance again next week. The key is to always be listening, folks. You never know what fun is around the corner on 93.7 FM. Winter Cologne ran into a tough Volga team. Junior Legion baseball falling earlier today, 10-3. And then Canton defeated Madison. Going on right now, Dakota Valley and Parkston. Tomorrow, Winter Cologne and Madison will score off at 10 a.m. All right, that's going on tomorrow. Yes, indeed. Tonight, the Murdo Golf Course got that Wine on 9 event at the Murdo Golf Course tonight. 333, more of your requests are next.
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1: Yes, sir. I'm going to request songs today.
0: Yeah, what do you want to hear?
1: We're here. Let's Good Times Roll by Cars.
0: You bet. Who's this?
1: This is Mason up here in Crow Creek.
0: What's going on today?
1: Oh, we got Laura Brewer Fair across the river. We got horse races going on this weekend, softball tournament, carnival, free for the kids. Going to be a good one. Shout out to my boys, Frontline Relay Racing Team over there.
0: Wonderful. You're qualified, by the way, too. Absolutely. And not bad.

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1: Good afternoon. Can I request a song?
0: Yeah, what do you want to hear?
1: BCR Midnight Special.
0: We'll do it for you. Who's this?
1: Janelle Medesnigel from Lorbrew.
0: What's going on today and this weekend?
1: Oh, we're going to have our fair, rodeo.
0: Everything, softball, right?
1: Yep, everything.
0: That's what I understand. All right, great weekend for it, too. You are qualified. Thanks for listening. Thanks for calling in. Have a great weekend.
1: Yes, thank you. You too.

0: CCR 93.7 FM, Central South Dakota's Rock and Roll FM at midnight special. Yeah, earlier today, Lennox in a close ball game is victorious at the amateur baseball tournament. Of course, we got a couple local teams, Winter Kolob and Burke, both playing different games tomorrow. We'll have coverage of that on AM 1260. Nothing going on tonight. Winter Kolob Junior Legion fell earlier today at state. Getta's got Fur Trader Days. It's begun today. Yeah, they got citywide rummage sales going on right now. Keep that in mind. Tonight, the big Getta's Rodeo Grounds Breakaway Bulls and Breakaway event going on tonight. Tomorrow's that Gregory Pop-Up Bookshop Summer Block Party, 6 to 9 Main Street in Gregory as well. 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Today's high, we've kind of seen it. A beautiful day. Didn't get as warm, actually. Just around 80 degrees. Beautiful day. Slight chance of rain tonight. In the morning tomorrow. Slight chance of a shower in the morning. Nice looking day. High of 93. Sunday's high should be around 91. Valentine at 79. Chamberlain 81. Pier at 82. Gregory at 80. Ainsworth 78. 77 in Gregory. Yes, we head toward 4 o'clock. 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More of your requests are next.
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1: Good afternoon, Scott Graham. How you doing?
0: Pretty good, Mont. How you doing today?
1: I'm doing good.
0: What's going on today, Monty?
1: Not a whole lot. Just fiddling around.
0: All right. What do you want to hear?
1: Sister.

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0: Sister Golden Hair.
1: We'll do it for you. You're qualified, too. What's going on this weekend, Monty?
0: Nothing that I know of.
1: All right, we'll just kind of lay low and enjoy the weekend. All right, Mont?
0: Okay, thanks a lot, Scott.

0: request show.
1: Hello. I'd like to make a request.
0: Yeah, what do you want to hear?
1: Queen, Fat Bottom Girls.
0: We'll do it for you. Who's this?
1: This is Joe, calling from Michigan.
0: What's going on, Joe?
1: I'm enjoying the nice, cool weather.
0: It is a nice day, isn't it?
1: It is.
0: You bet. You're qualified, too. And what's going on this weekend?
1: Oh, probably do some yard work, call it space crew. Hopefully it don't get too hot again.
0: Do it in the morning, Joe.
1: Yeah.
0: Have a good weekend. Thanks for calling.
1: Yes, you too.

0: 97 FM, Central South Dakota's Rock and Roll FM, 413 on this Friday afternoon. Happy Friday to you. Lots going on this weekend. Gregory Pop-Up Bookshop. It's a summer block party going on Gregory's Main Street. That is tomorrow. We have Ashley Lozano with us.
1: We have planned a summer block party. It's hosted by the Gregory Pop-Up Bookshop right there at the end of Main Street in Gregory. They have all sorts of activities, vendors coming in. Bowie's has donated some food for us. Carl's is going to pull out all of their fancy equipment and grill for us. Utterly Delicious will be there for some dessert snacks. We have a few other craft vendors there, so if you need some last summer shopping or anything, check out what they've made. We also have Full Circle Tattoo coming in from Sioux Falls to do a few little flash sales. It'll be from 6 to 9, and then at 9:30, we're going to host an outside movie for the kiddos just to kind of wound down the end of the summer before they have to send them back to school.
0: Ashley Lozano going on, of course, tomorrow in Gregory. That summer block party happening tomorrow night. 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
1: 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Bradley Thomas here.
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0: Bradley, since it's Friday and it's nice out, by golly, we'll do it for you.
1: Very good.
0: Bradley, have a good weekend.
1: Thanks, Scott. Bye.

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1: Hey, this is high school principal Brian Noss.
0: Hey, calling from Winter?
1: Yes.
0: Awesome.
1: From my office.
0: Hey, sounds good to me, Brian. You guys have orientation, what, on Thursday next week here?
1: Yes, Thursday at 6:30, August 13th.
0: Awesome. Sounds good, Brian. What can I crank up for you, man?
1: You know what? Let's go back to the 80s. Anything Asia or Brian Adams.
0: We'll do it for you, Brian. Have a great school year, okay?
1: All right. Thanks, Chris.

0: 93.7 FM, Central South Dakota's Rock and Roll FM on this Friday afternoon. Little Asia going out to Mr. Nas. He had winter schools this afternoon on a beautiful Friday at 4:30. You know, it's a great weekend to go to Platte Creek Store and Campground. You knew that, right? Adam Houdeshell joins us from Platte Creek Store.
1: Looks like it's going to be a beautiful 80-degree weekend, so that's always good for the recreational boaters and goers. Also, you know, fishing, I wish I could tell you it's turning on a little bit, but guys are scared, you know. But a good day on the water is better than a day working. Catch the King is over $35,000, and drawing is Friday night at 8 o'clock. And I think there's 20 cards left to go. And hopefully the King of Diamonds will go out to one lucky winner here soon.
0: Adam Houdeshell with Platte Creek Store and Campground. So the Winter Drive-In Theater, they're holding over the new Spider-Man movie from last weekend. Jill Mosher is excited. Says they had, you know, great crowds last weekend.
2: We had a great turnout for the opening weekend of Spider-Man. We're coming out with the second weekend of Spider-Man. We're super excited. Movie start time is about 9:30 this weekend. Our gates open at 8, so plenty of time to come out, enjoy the playground, get some good snacks. We hope to see everyone out at the movie theater.
0: Jill Mosher with the Winter Drive-In Theater. Yes, indeed. Great weekend to go to the drive-in. Great day to call. We're about out of time, folks. Of course, at 4:45, we'll give away that B certificate, too. It's 4:32. 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
0: Who's this?
1: Michael Sands.
0: Where are you calling from?
1: Just not pulling into winter.
0: All righty, we'll do our best to get that on for you. You're qualified.
1: I appreciate you, man.
0: Have a good weekend.
1: You too, man.

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1: Hello. Can you hear me?
0: Yeah, what do you want to hear?
1: Eagles of Long Run.
0: We'll do it for you. Who's this? Where are you at today?
1: Here in Winter.
0: What's going on this weekend?
1: Tomorrow's my birthday.
0: Well, good. Happy birthday. Have a great weekend. Enjoy it, all righty?
1: Thank you.

93.7 FM, Central South Dakota's Rock and Roll FM, and the Eagles, 446 in the long run. Yeah, happy Friday to you. It is a beautiful Friday going on in the neighborhood. I tell you what, folks, and it's going to become better for someone here momentarily. Of course, we have all these great requests this afternoon. We're giving away a South Dakota Cattle Women's Beef Certificate, and our winner, we get out our bin of fun. Our winner is Holden Booth, south of Vivian. 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Congratulations to Holden, south of Vivian today. 447, wrapping up the request show, presented by JLC with Dire Straits, here at 93.7.

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I want to go out for supper tonight. 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I know tonight, Blackberry Smoke's going to

0: perform at the Full Throttle Saloon. And also tonight, you got David Lee Roth at the Buffalo Chip for all you bikers going out to Sturgis here for the Action Pack Week Plus. It is sports time. Sports for this hour is brought to you by the crew at DB's Bait and Tackle and Winter. It is where the fishermen shop, DB's Bait and Tackle and Winter. Good afternoon, sports fans. We got state amateur, state junior legion baseball going on right now as we speak. Now for the state junior legion baseball tournament going on right now, top half of the seventh inning in game three, Dakota Valley and Parkson are tied at six in the top of the seventh inning. In game two prior to that, Canton held off Madison 4-3. And in case you missed it earlier, Volga over Winter Cologne by a final score of 10-3. So coming up tomorrow morning, we're going to have every half-inning updates over on 1260 for State Junior Legion Baseball from Redfield. Winter Cologne will take on Madison at 10 a.m. tomorrow. Loser of that game will be eliminated from the tournament. The winner of that game will play for the Consolation Championship Sunday at 1230 going on in Redfield. State Amateur Baseball going on at Cadwell Park in Mitchell. First game of the day went to Lennox in a good pitcher's duel. Lennox beat Groton 2-1. And in game two, it was Volga getting a win over Salem. Final score 9-7. Coming up here at 5:30, you got Clark taking on Weston and Springs. Around 8:15, Tabor takes on Mount Vernon. Now coming up tomorrow night around 8:15 in Mitchell, the Burke Bombers will take on Redfield Dairy Queen at about 8:15 or so. Every half inning updates will be here on 93.7 FM. Blake Bowes, the Bomber, says, "Gotta take care of the simple things tomorrow night.
1: Just hopefully not a repeat of last year. Got to go out and hit the ball. Pitchers got to hit spots. We just got to play fundamental baseball. That's really all there is to it, and let the cards fall as they may." Amateur baseball in South Dakota is a beautiful thing because it could really be anybody's game. You just got to show up ready to play and see what happens.
0: That again was Blake Bowes of the Burke Bomber Amateur Baseball Program. Now, earlier tomorrow, we got Winter Cologne taking on the Del Rapids Mudcats in Mitchell. Be close to a 1:15, 1:30 first pitch. We'll have updates every half inning on 1260 tomorrow. Winter Cologne manager Austin Ritchie talks about having a week between games. Platt last week, and then Del Rapids Mudcats for tomorrow.
2: I think that's kind of a double-edged sword. Yes, you kind of like the time off where we had to play some more games and some heat and close together, kind of to get some guys healed up, get arms fresh and everything going into the state tournament. But it's one of those that baseball is an everyday sport, so you kind of don't want to get out of, you know, you don't want to get out of that rhythm that you get into playing every single day, you know, seeing live pitches, getting your hacks in, seeing ground balls, things like that. So I think it can kind of work both ways, but, you know, we've been through it. We've waited and played the very last game on a Sunday. We've played the very first game on Wednesday to start the tournament. So, you know, just kind of how the draw works, and it's just more so kind of how you handle it and show up to play.
0: Austin Ritchie, Winter Cologne Amateur Baseball Manager, joining us. We also talked this week to Grant Olson, Del Rapids Mudcat Amateur Baseball Manager. Talk about some of his key players going into that ball game with Winter Cologne for tomorrow.
3: Yeah, pitching-wise, I guess we've got a little more depth this year, it seems like. Casey Severson is new to our team. You know, Austin Henry's back. He threw for us a little bit last year, but later in the year, he didn't pitch as much. And so he's an arm that's come through for us here this season. We've got a pickup player, JD Prorock, Legion Madison, Legion kid from Madison. He's a very decorated high school Legion pitcher, and so he'll find a place in our either our rotation or bullpen, or maybe a little of both too. And then on the back end, you know, we've got Jake Goble that's been closing out some games for us, and then Reese Arbogast, he'll be a key pitching component for us as well in this postseason.
0: That again was Grant Olson, Del Rapids Mudcat Amateur Baseball Manager. Golf coming up this evening. Scotch Doubles at the Winter Country Club starts at 6. Wine on 9 at the Myrtle Golf Course starts at 6 o'clock this evening as well. With your KW Wire Sports, I'm Chris Dowski.
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0: 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Tonight, Wine on Nine event going on at the Murdo Golf Course. Keep that in mind. They've had a great summer at the Murdo Golf Course. It continues here tonight with some Boston on the way, the Rolling Stones, some AC/DC, Blackberry Smoke, Deep Purple, and Tom Petty is next on the Friday Night Rock.
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0: 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A week from tonight, Winter Warrior football team got their annual soap scrimmage going on. Yeah, that's a week from tonight on the 14th at Warrior Field. Won't be long. It'll be winter in Hot Springs. You know, if you want to know where your favorite team's playing, Gregory or Chamberlain or Platt or Jones County or Todd County, Valentine, whatever, find it at KWIR.com here this fall. All righty, with some Neil Young on the way, got some Crocus. Bob Seger is next on the Friday Night Rocket.
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1: 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They're open Mondays through Fridays, 10 to 5:30. Saturdays open 10 to 4. 20% chance of rain on the overnight in central South Dakota, with temps down in the mid-60s. Saturday, a 20% chance of rain prior to 1. Otherwise, sunshine for Saturday with a high of 95.
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0: 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Big weekend, get his fur trader days going on this weekend. We're talking citywide rummage sales that have been going on, the Raise 'em Rank Bulls and Breakaway event, all kinds of stuff going on in Geddes this weekend. It's been quite the rodeo summer, Central South Dakota and Nebraska. But you knew that, didn't you? With something going on in Gregory tomorrow, I'm going to let you know about coming up. Got some hard on the way. The Eagles, we have the Cars and Motley Crue, Brian Adams, The Boss, and Neil Young. Coming up, just a few at 93.7 FM.
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0: 93.7 FM, Central South Dakota is a rocker with Heart. And who will you run to on the Friday Night Rocket on this Friday evening? Tomorrow, the Gregory Pop-Up Bookshop hosting a summer block party, 69 on Main Street in Gregory. Keep that in mind. And, well, this weekend at the State Theater in Chamberlain, they have like 900 times you can see the movie Moana. Well, it begins tonight, of course, here at the top of the hour. And then, of course, tomorrow, three shows, and it just continues all the way to Tuesday. All righty, at the State Theater in Chamberlain. Steve Miller on the way, some Zeppelin. Jackson Brown is next on the Friday Night Rocket.
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Everybody funny. 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